Let me see the future.

Jesus, I am the Son, I am the Son, I am the Son, I am the Son, I am the Son, I am the Son, I am the Son, I am the Son, I am the Son, I am the Son, I am the Son, I am the Son, I am the Son, I am the Son, I am the Son, I am the Son, I am the Son, I am the Son, I am the Son, I am the Son, I am the Son, I am the Son, I am the Son, I am the Son, I am the Son, I am the Son, I am the Son, I am the Son, I am the Son, I am the Son, I am the Son, I am the Son, I am the Son, I am the Son, I am the Son, I am the Son, I am the Son, I am the Son, I am the Son, I am the Son, I am the Son, I am the Son, I am the Son, I am the Son, I am the Son, I am the Son, I am the Son, I am the Son, I am the Son, I am the Son, I am the Son, I am the Son, I am the Son, I am the Son, I am the Son, I am the Son, I am the Son, I am the Son, I am the Son, I am the Son, I am the Son, I am the Son, I

some woman is saying, Nami, who know about from what they food? Ah, what they make a fear to you, Mutter. Right now, Fata, said Obey a woman, now what it is, so I'm on soon. Now, Obey a me a sorrow, and now a sassy soap, and now a sassy. I obey to me a boy, a woman, and now said,

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Send over me in our promenia to Neddy Naya. 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

Obia kwa siku

0: Christ for your tennis, you need to be a bedroom December. I speak as a dangerous musician. A bedroom December, rather be my car, I don't my beco school. Car, a bayer, do mama and a car, or the bayer. May soft women to me, Yanni Dimbo. When your problem, I got that, someone to say, hey. Radio Slaw, open call on next level. Papa is saying, Kunai. I said, my two, I said, hey, Uber, so said it. That's our one, someone now. Open call on next level. Me only in the film. Adabena, some Edibaba radio, so any penny ever tone can the whole
1: world. Oh boy, some can say my Jesus.
0: Radio Castle. Amen.
1: Oh, clap your hands to the name of the Lord. Clap your hands to the name of the Lord. Clap your hands. Something has already turned. The one who shouted the loudest amen, it has already turned. You know, there is power in worship.
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1: 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Oba so tier ability, debia. 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

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Imam Radio!

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Say, that's what we have to say. You've been about to us. Amen. Now, the person created some of you, Edmund Christo. 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Amaniana, I have a son, so I'm not better than anyone. Amaniana, double group, the tone it was, the tough. You did it, Jesus. I was sitting here, you are your muscle, and you are saying,

reality. 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Father said, you just said Jesus and the flesh, the woman of Babylon. Bible says, maybe you tremble, Jesus, you tremble and perform immediately. And I'm paying by most of the same. No, come on, to not say, now some money point for me or one on. Me pay that was here. It's a rather one more point that I need to be found on this Sunday when you know. If I said, I'm going to get on the same, I'm going to get on the same, I'm going to get on the same, I'm going to get on the same, I'm going to get on the same, I'm going to get on the same, I'm going to get on the same, I'm going to get on the same, I'm going to get on the same, I'm going to get on the same, I'm going to get on the same, I'm going to also, it is out. That was special. You have a and suffering, I'm not worth you. No, but that's all Bettinas and us who push it anymore. And I don't know what was you. 2 million down, so you blow up. You're piercing the flip that you won't be seen. Put yourself on brand old, pop up. Send a bear on your buyer, no buyer, your bema, bema, bema, so you'll see my head. Put it. That's all Bettinas and us.

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Peta was an agent when you know. Peta was an agent when you know. Receive the glory of the Most High God. 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

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And what do you want in the bathroom? 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What is the one you're fed? What is what was younger? Be a team in your head to what you have to. And I do it. And I do the best I'm catching up with it. You are so blessed as a young couple. What is that? And what is happening? And they are from any toss. I am. And yeah, by this time, your name will be changed. Your life will be.

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ability, ability, ability, ability, ability, ability, ability, ability, ability, ability, ability, ability, ability, ability, ability, ability, ability, ability, ability, ability, ability, ability, ability, ability, ability, ability, ability, ability, ability, ability, ability, ability, ability, ability, ability, ability, ability, ability, ability, ability, ability, ability, ability, ability, ability, ability, ability, ability, ability, ability, ability, ability, ability, ability, ability, ability, ability, ability, ability, ability, ability, ability, ability, ability, ability, ability, ability, ability, ability, ability, ability, ability, ability, ability, ability, ability, ability, ability, ability, ability, ability, ability, ability, ability, ability, ability, ability, ability, ability, ability, ability, ability, ability, ability, ability, ability, ability, ability, ability, ability, ability, ability, ability, ability,

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I'm in His presence. 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He's doing it right now.

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truthfulness will bend. Diseases will bend. Everything will bend. Take away every spirit that is not of you. Father, I don't need it. Oh God. Take away every character that is not of you.

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Oh God. 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

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Oh God. 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

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Father, I don't need it. Oh God. Take away every character that is not of you.

Ability, Debbie, ability, ability, ability, ability, ability, ability, ability, ability, ability, ability, ability, ability, ability, ability, ability, ability, ability, ability, ability, ability, ability, ability, ability, ability, ability, ability, ability, ability, ability, ability, ability, ability, ability, ability, ability, ability, ability, ability, ability, ability, ability, ability, ability, ability, ability, ability, ability, ability, ability, ability, ability, ability, ability, ability, ability, ability, ability, ability, ability, ability, ability, ability, ability, ability, 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ability, ability, ability, ability, ability, ability, ability, ability, ability, ability, ability, ability, ability, ability, ability, ability, ability, ability, ability, ability, ability, ability, ability, ability, ability, ability, ability, ability, ability, ability, ability, ability, ability, ability, ability, ability, ability,

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Take away every spirit that is not of you. 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Oh God. 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
2: Just love on you. 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

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Lift that hands of yours everywhere.

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Oh God. 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

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ability, ability, ability, ability, ability, ability, ability, ability, ability, ability, ability, ability, ability, ability, ability, ability, ability, ability, ability, ability, ability, ability, 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ability, ability, ability, ability, ability, ability, ability, ability, ability, ability, ability, ability, ability, ability, ability,

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1: Oh Radio ya nyakupao ana play mumaka fusha wani wanyangu sasa huyo nyamia utiasie na wahidi tuli kada debia ya huyo nyame ana play dihine. Yeah, first Daniel, yeah, yeah, man. Oh, what Jesus did with you.

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全属于你面今天，咱们见，见别人为友。

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Anyone want to my work? Everybody want to be in a meditation? What time would you say? Now, when I want to see, tell me that's what you say. I'm a show and when I'm a come for. And I'll pray every kind of say, Utina Yayaka, Utina Sanaka, what bombing my bush and fire, Yayayana Simmo. 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

0: truthfulness will ban. 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
0: 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What about so tier ability?

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truthfulness will ban. 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

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But your God has been good to you. 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

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Diseases will ban. Everything will ban. Take away every spirit that is not of you. Father, I don't need it. Oh God. Take away every character that is not of you.

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ability OFM radio and I'm here in my episode. 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Cause you never visit a W.

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1: One of the most difficult things to do is find yourself in a storm. 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

Listen, somebody's going through something right now, and the devil's trying to convince you that there's no way you can make it out, and he says you're not going to be able to get out of this situation, but

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Ability OFM Radio and I'm here in my opinion, so you're not for. Oh, so tier ability, there be a cause.

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I'm funny, sunny, funny.

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My episode, wonderful. Episode, Ability.

truthfulness will bend. 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

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Opa so tier Ability, Debia. Kosuna visit, I had W.

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1: Yen kai se adoma ne bebo king king sunsun kron kron betin kensin. 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Yo.

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Everything will bend. Take away every spirit that is not of you. Father, I don't need it, oh God. Take away every character that is not of you.

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Everything will burn. Take away every spirit that is not of you. Father, I don't need it. Oh God. Take away every character that is not of you.

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ability OFM radio and I'm here in my opinion so for up as out here ability OFM radio and I'm here in my opinion so for up as out here ability debia.